UCLA Madrigal Singers and Spring by Kirk Meacham from Five Centuries of Spring. The conductor was Don Weiss. This is called Music for Movies, and it's drawn from some of the film scores by Aaron Copland, including The City and Our Town. This performance is by the London Sinfonietta, conducted by Elgar Howarth.

Members of the Italian period instrument ensemble L'Estravagante playing the music of the Italian composer Antonio Vivaldi and a trio sonata in D minor. 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And we'll thank you with music right now from an American opera that was written in 1934 by Howard Hanson, based on a story by Nathaniel Hawthorne called The Maypole of Marymount, set in a Puritan community in 17th century New England. This is an orchestral suite from Marymount, the music of Howard Hanson, performed by the Seattle Symphony, led by Gerard Schwartz.